0: Make some noise. Our lead guitarist, Mr. Alex Skelnick, Greg Christian, Eric Peterson, Gene Hovind, and myself. Thank you so much. Yeah, you guys feeling good? You want some more? All right. Once again, I'm going to thank all of you guys making a special night for Testament tonight. Thank you so much for making it for our DVD shoot, man. Hell yes. Written in time right now, tonight, okay? We're going to play something right now. We want to see a little bit of headbanging. No, actually, I'm going to see a lot of fucking headbanging.
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There are four emergency exit doors. Each door is equipped with an emergency evacuation slide. Two exits are in the front of the aircraft, and two exits are in the rear of the aircraft. All exits are clearly marked with red and white overhead signs when illuminated. Green floor level lighting on both sides of the aisle will help guide you to the nearest lighted exit. The safety card details the location and operations of the exit nearest you. Remember, it may be behind you.

0: start the blow box and reach up and pull the mask towards you, fully extending the plastic tubing. Place the mask over your nose and mouth and flip the elastic band over your head. To adjust the fit, pull the tab on each side of the mask.
1: Frecuencia urbana.
0: The bag did not need to inflate when oxygen is flowing. And please secure.

0: regulations prohibit smoking in the cabin and laboratories. For your safety, a smoke detector is located in each laboratory. Federal law prohibits tampering with, disabling, or destroying these smoke detectors.
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2: 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Each door is equipped with an emergency evacuation slide. Two exits are in the front of the aircraft, and two exits are in the rear of the aircraft. All exits are clearly marked with red and white overhead signs and illuminated. Green floor-level lighting on both sides of the aisle will help guide you to the nearest lighted exit. The safety card details the location and operations of the

0: exits are in the front of the aircraft and two exits are in the rear of the aircraft. All exits are clearly marked with red and white overhead signs when illuminated. Green floor level lighting on both sides of the aisle will help guide you to the nearest lighted exit. The safety card details the location and operations of the exit nearest you. 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
2: 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She brings me in a piece. I take her out to fancy restaurants. She takes the sadness out of me.

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1: In the unlikely event of a water landing, your seat cushion can be used for flotation. 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
1: And how do you get into your zone, right? 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There's three things, and you better catch it. My mama used to tell me that people love to watch the fire burn. There's one thing I know about life, one thing that I know about life, it's a guarantee. Change is inevitable. As much as you want to be in your comfort zone, as much as you would like to be stable, as much as you would like to have a comfortable environment, the realization is everything changes. Here's my last one. You gotta give me that term again. Spontaneous combustion, right?
2: Right.
1: And what happens is,
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1: In the building. We are saving lives. Call the 1-800 number. We see you, sinner. You need to be saved. We're here saving people. Come on.

0: 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For your safety, a smoke detector is located in each laboratory. Federal law prohibits tampering with, disabling, or destroying these smoke detectors.
1: Now is disaster time.
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1: You may not use your cell phones or other electronic devices until we have reached the gate.